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0: 357 northbound on a silver Honda Fit. Says Lucky's Auto Credit where the plate should be. 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
1: 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Please pull off the rocks back on our boat. I was waiting at the North Marina for them to come in.
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1: 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Mike 1. Northbound Mamaroneck 4, 1 Kilo Hotel, Mike 0.
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0: passo come 4 effettivi. We'll be northbound, mile marker 7 on Hotel 524, Hotel Lima.
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1: 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I'm going to call him, and I think I have a few papers for him.
0: Copy, this is 1014. There is a caution at that address. Would you like another?
1: I'll advise. 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
1: $1848. Fox Lily 1062, can I get another unit to the ramp, please?
0: Copy, I have whiskey 4 on his way.
1: He's got a male in black shorts, he's got a white ring around his waist, he's taking off towards Eagle Beach in the trees.
0: Copy.
1: Can be a Hispanic male with black hair.
0: Copy, whiskey 4, do you copy?
2: Whiskey 4, copy.
1: Whiskey 4, he's going out on the point right at the entrance of the marina on the north side. One Alpha 62, Mike, when do you need more?
3: You got another one. If you're close, that'd be great.
1: Copy, Black and Mike, when I'm in route for that.
0: Copy.
1: Fox, so they're Whiskey 3, 10-8, and then route to the...
0: Pepper.
4: Other Whiskey 4, what was that description again?
0: Hispanic male with dark hair, black shorts, white ring around his waist, taking off into the trees, going on the north point at the entrance.
1: He doesn't have a shirt on either.

0: box. Other one, Officer Couture, get the Marina. I've got three others detained.
1: Copy,
0: three
1: others detained.
2: Box Heather with Sephora, I'm just coming to the marina now.
0: Whiskey 4, he went up into the trees right here on the point. I think he's still headed northbound, probably along the shore somewhere.
2: 10-4, you want me to go into the campground area and see if he's at the beaches there?
0: He's just right at the store, right where they have that store in the bathrooms. Just kind of watch that area. Probably going through the trees or going on the beach. I'm not sure which.
2: 10-4.

0: 162 Whiskey 3. When you say the store, do you mean the rental place by Pelican? Rockstar Whiskey 3, 1023.
1: Whiskey 3.

0: 4963,
1: Chief
0: Hunt. 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I just want to make sure I have this correct. Is this still in regards to the watercraft assist, or is this a different call?
1: Nah, I'm still waiting for them to come off the water. Is this something zipper? What out 6-2 Whiskey 3, what do you got on them? The one didn't have life jackets coming in on them, jet ski. One jumped in the water, swam off, and then took off down the beach. The other one is right here with me. All right, copy.

0: contact information 8. 51 is the vehicle. I'll be out at 65, 80 north, 3600 west, 4.
1: 8 53 hours.

0: Whiskey 4, do you see him?
1: Negative. Did you say he was heading north or he was heading south?
0: North.
1: I lost him. So I'm headed kind of north on the point here at the North Marina. I haven't seen him since.

0: went out to 62501. Half the other individuals involved indicated what kind of vehicle he might be in. I'll go sit at the exit.
1: I think they're in a group. They got a truck over here for with a trailer for two jet skis. I'll see if I can get a better description of them.
0: Copy.
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1: Good.
0: The county might have a drone guy on if you want to try that out.
1: That 10-4, if I can get another unit here to the north, Marina. You just walk from the point northbound, we'll probably find him in the trees somewhere.
2: Boxer Whiskey 3, I'm going to come in from the north on the shoreline.
3: Copy.
1: Boxer Lieutenant 7, I'll start that way.
3: Copy.

0: Quetzal, one Alpha 62, 27 Bear, number.
1: Go ahead.
0: It'll be 244-439-014.
1: The first one.
0: Okay, I'll see that 29, name of Denver.
1: Drug.
0: Last name is Papa Alpha Romeo, Romeo Alpha. First name is Delta Alpha November, Echo India Lima. Date of birth is 9/26/2008.
1: Denver.

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1: Copy.
0: 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Yep.

0: Boxer 51923 to the park exit.
1: Zephyr?
2: 501, I got the owners of the jet skis here. He's going to get his truck. So we don't need to watch for that. We're just looking for this guy that disappeared. Nobody seems to know who he is, of course. Sounds about right. So I'll just watch for the exit. Yeah, for like free help. Lost the other one off of 62. We just started at 51 Metro Station Stadium now, so looking for two jet skis.
1: Copy. 62 just and 14 as well. That Daniel Para did not come back.
2: Yeah, for all you got my fingerprint scanner.

0: Fox Elder when I was 62. Can I get two more 29, same date of birth?
1: Go ahead.
0: First, last name is Charlie Romeo India, Oscar Lima Lima, Oscar. First name is Delta India Echo, Golf Oscar. Date of birth is 8/21 of 2009, break. Second last is Bravo Oscar Charlie Alpha. First is Juliet November Echo, India November Echo Zulu. Date of birth 2/11 of 2010.

0: One Alpha 62501, any facial hair?
1: Negative. The swimsuit was pretty unique. Yeah, it was black with a white stripe right around the waistband. It was kind of almost divided into two stripes, but kind of one with a little bit of shaded area in between. And no shirt, dark hair. Copy.

0: Whiskey 3, Charlie 7, where are you guys at?
1: I'm at the North Marina, just west of the bathrooms, walking towards Eagle Beach.
0: So far, where do you guys need me at?
1: Are you the one with the drone?
0: I've got one.
1: I'm not sure. Wow, 6-2, where do you want? Charlie 7, he has a drone. I think he's still going to be hunkered down in these trees right here, just north, on the north side of the channel, going into the North Marina. You can fly over that area, that'd be great.

0: One Alpha 62, what color?
1: Yes.
0: I'm not getting anything back for any of those names. Were they all local?
1: Yeah, they said they are.
0: Copy. Yeah, I'm not seeing anything. I'll keep looking.

0: Hold up, 62 Buckley. This one's going to be Parsons Service Center. I am looking through your pages, but I'm still not able to get any of those names to return either.
1: Yeah, thank you.

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1: Charlie 27.
0: 4300 North, SR 13, local Alpha Juliet 71 Whiskey.
1: 1949.

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0: Can I get a separate drone case as well, please?
1: Sure.

Walker's Fox Letter 763, attempts to locate on a reckless driver, 7950 South US 89 northbound break. All cars, Fox Letter continuing, 763, attempts to locate on a reckless driver, 7950 South US 89 northbound, the block, Buick SUV, 28 Dividend Tango, 367 uniform, curving all over the lines, complainant is falling in a blue Subaru, willing to sign, is located South Street for production, Fox Letter clear, 1922.

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1: Negative so far.
2: Charlie 27, 1036.
0: 27, just clearing.
2: 1973R.
3: Fox Elder, Charlie 28, 1042, have a good night.
2: Copy as well, 1973R. Units on the reckless drivers, the vehicle is now passing Willard Bay Gardens on 89.
0: Fox and Risky 3, sorry, what were the details on that 1069?
2: Fox Buick SUV, swerving all over the road, all over the line, complainants following, pulling the sign, they're now passing Willard Bay Gardens.
0: Head north.
2: Ava.
0: I'll head to that and clear me off this.
2: Copy.
4: Whiskey 3528. I'm about to take the 357 exit. If you want to stay there and help, then I can go to that.
0: I'll head your way still.
4: Good one.

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1: 27.
0: Charlie 27, you expect to see a cardiac arrest, 4132 West Montana Street, 4132 West Montana. Husband was mowing the lawn, he's down in the garage. He is not moving. Unknown if takes 1085 Echo at this time. Medical assistant page.
1: Copy.
2: Box for Charlie 7, landed in the journal of funeral.
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3: Copy. I'll stay headed your way.
0: Units responding again, 4132 West Montana. Caller is advising. The male looks gray. She's hesitant to go check on him. I do not believe she's going to attempt CPR at this time.
1: Twenty-seven copies.

Hey, Thomas Manifolosis. It is Bravo Response. He is beyond help. He is not willing to be together. T3, that vehicle turned left into a driveway. We're trying to get the address. T3 vehicle turned just prior to the Porter Barn in a white house.

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0: Rocks to Mike 1.
1: Mike 1.
0: I'll be clear from this and route to 89.
1: 10-4. Type by mile marker 4. There's a car on the south side of the road coming up from Bergen City to the Logan area.
0: 10-4.
1: Mike 1 with us. With it saying that it's mile marker 4, it might still be Bergen, but you can. I'm still going to have you head up there.
0: 10-4, is it near the roadway?
1: I'm not sure. We haven't gotten any first-party callers. The person from the CADI test said that they can see smoke coming through the trees. They were just passerby about 2 minutes ago.

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0: Can you have him go past Manway up north to the cache line, please?
1: Pepper.
2: Yep.

0: All cars box holder 1063 attempts to locate on a reckless driver. 356 northbound break. All cars box holder continuing 1063 attempts to locate on a reckless driver. I-50 northbound 356, 356. Thread cap semi enclosed trailer. 20 of Zulu Tango 84630, unknown state. Tail beauty moving in and out of traffic. Home claim it's not willing to sign. It's located stop ticket for paid access. Inbox letter clear to 1952.
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0: There's a tree down on a dirt road just west of US 91, up here by mile marker 10, so that might have been it, and the rain put it out.
1: 10-4.
0: It looks like it's behind a gated, it's a private property. I don't see any smoldering or smoke.
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0: 358, 515 northbound, flight Chrysler, no place.
1: Copy at 358 northbound.

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0: You reopened that fire call. Show me out at mile marker 10 on the southbound side.
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1: Southbound at the port, 6-5, Kilo Hotel.
0: Copy southbound port at 2009.

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1: 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Southbound 4.

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1: Sorry, en route to where?
0: I'll be en route to his truck at the southbound port.
1: So far.
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0: 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And I'll be 1024.
1: Fox.

Oh, yes, Fox Alert 1063. Attempt to locate for a subject in a PC violation out of Bergen City Break. Oh, yes, Fox Alert. Continuing for a subject in a PC, for a violation of criminal stalking injunction. 28 of 4 Echo Hotel, Uniform 5, 4 Echo Hotel, Uniform 5, it's a black 2001 Chevy Blazer. Suspect is a Nicholas Benson Roper, date of birth 5-6 of 77. They have PC for violation of a criminal stalking injunction. It's located, go 82 notify 2 Charlie 51 in Brigham City. Thanks. Survey tail 2026 hours.

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1: Box for Mike 1.
0: Mike 1.
1: I got a fire on the north end of Manaway. It's going to be Don Roper's house. Hold on, I'll get you an address.
0: Come on.
1: Looks like a tree and his backyard is on fire.
0: 10-4, structure threatened.
1: Boxer Whiskey 3 and clear all units. He's going to call Locksman.
0: Copy. Mike 1, is there a structure threatened?
1: It's right next to his house.
0: Dylan Roper?
1: No, he goes by Don. Don Roper.
0: 895 North Main in Manaway?
1: I think that sounds right. It's a White House.
0: 10-4.

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1: 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Were there any injuries?

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1: 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Mike 1,
2: Boxtel there. Go ahead.
1: Are there any injuries?
2: Negative. He's in a, he's got, he's burning some stuff in a modified burn pit.
1: So the tree is not on fire, is that correct?
2: Correct. It's not, it was behind, directly behind the tree, and it looked like it was on fire from the highway.
1: 10-4, would you like me to cancel fire?
2: Yeah, you can cancel them.
1: 10-4, thank you.
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0: Sorry, when I was taking the initial call, I did not skip the patient's age. 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
1: Charlie 30.
0: I've done VIN inspections for the entire town of Snowville. I'll be 1024 tonight.
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1: No, you didn't clear that out.
0: 10-4 open to 10-8.
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1: 10-4, is that the same in the ATL?
0: A firm. Insurance is a firm, and it is valid.
1: Perfect, thank you.

0: 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She does not want contact.
1: 10-4.

0: Fox Elder or Mike 1 with Deep 4. I'm in the area. I'm not super familiar. Is there any way you could get me closer to where you are?
1: I have visual of you. I'll send Mike 31 out.
0: 10-4, thank you.
1: Keep driving straight.
0: I see you. 10-23.
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0: 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Beginning is 392 with one male 82.
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1: 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And call me a case.
0: Seven.
1: 22 on the casing, actually. I already pulled one.
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0: Box 3501, 1060. 376 southbound, local Zulu 650, Juliet Victor.
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1: Repeater.
0: Milepost 353, 115 southbound, White Chevy pickup complete.
1: 353 southbound, accident resolved.

375 southbound on a white truck pulling a flatbed trailer with a OHD vehicle on it. No plate on the trailer, and I can't see the truck.

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0: Kilo Alpha Whiskey 689.
1: Super to me. Whiskey 4 is in 36.
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1: Charlie 18, 1042. Whiskey 3, Roxfire. Comes back to a 2005 white Chevy Silverado registered to Joshua Adam Rich out of Pocatello. Insurance, the firm, it is showing the status as inactive.
0: Yep.

0: Charlie 37, copy PD accident, 4604 West, and South North.
1: Stop.
0: 4604 West, 6000 North, vehicle went into a ditch, possibly an SUV, and can claim it saw three males outside the vehicle. Still gathering further information.
1: Copy that.
0: 501-1036. Good for. 2221. 927, complainant is not involved. They don't have a lot of information. Unknown injuries. They just heard a crash.
1: Copy that.

0: Charlie 27, do you want us to start medical?
1: Yeah, might as well. I don't know the ages of the individuals and if there are any injuries or not. Yeah, get them started.
0: Okay.

0: Charlie 27, when you get a chance, can you give us a patient update?
1: Patient conscious, breathing alert, just fine. No obvious injuries of any kind.
0: Copy. What's the age and how many patients are there?
1: Three occupants in the car. Two of them were with me. One took off on foot, apparently.
0: Can you give me an age or a description?

0: 保持的调整上车的位置。
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0: Foxtrot Charlie 27. Plate on the vehicle is 8, Julia Hotel, Romeo 7.
1: Pepper. Charlie 28, are you going to need a tow?
0: Yeah, we're going to need a tow for it.
1: Confirming the plate is 8, Juliet Hotel, Romeo 7.
0: Affirm, should be a Kia.
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1: 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Are you clear from this?
2: Ever.
1: Ever.
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1: Charlie 30.
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0: Charlie 27, I'm from Charlie 7. Where do you want me? I'm just a couple out.
1: Apparently, the individual that was driving the car took off northbound on 4600 West with his dog. I guess if you want to drive the area, see if you can find him.
0: And for any clothing description or name or anything?
1: Black shirt, blue jeans, and a hat. So they're saying a ball cap style.
2: Yeah.
0: Yeah, 4 Fox Alert, Charlie 7, show me in the area.
3: 10-4.
0: 5016.
3: Copy, this 10-14 again. You're looking for a male, black shirt, blue jeans, ball cap with a dog. Last seen heading northbound at 4600 West.
1: I was told the dog is a border collie style dog.
3: Okay.

0: Got him. He's down here in the parking lot.
1: Boxer 501, I'm in route with Charlie 7.
0: Yes. He's running through the cornfield. They got a barbed wire fence, trench spies on him.
1: Is he running east or west, north or south?
0: North in the cornfield.
1: Copy, I'll try to get in front of him. I'm going to go up 13.
0: Go to 6400 north, 4600 west, or 6200 north. There's a house right there. He's going to come out right at it.
1: Copy. I'm 6200 north. What was the west?

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2: 5-1. 3 Charlie unit, I think we're fine, we have 4 units on the scene, thank you though.
0: Copy, 10-4, thanks, I was just trying to catch up between Weber and Boxer and couldn't keep them straight.
2: No worries, thanks.

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0: 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Showing denied reinstatement. He expired back in 2010. He's clear.

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0: Hey, Mark.

0: Charlie 27 from somewhere, yeah?
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2: Charlie 27, were you going to get that tow or would you like me to do it for you?
0: Officer Charlie 7, I'll get that arranged here in just a second.
2: Okay.

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1: Go ahead.
0: Stand by, we're still moving, but looks like we're going to pull over.
1: Stand for? Charlie 30, give me your location just in case.
0: Mile marker, we just passed mile marker 97 on Highway 30, and we're pulling over. Plate is 5389, Mike Alpha.
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1: 22 to 3 hours.

Paul Car, Fox Letter 1063, attempt to locate on a reckless driver passed along from ISP, break. All cars, Fox Letter, continuing 1063, attempt to locate on a reckless driver, last few milepost 245 I before you spent about 2 ago, with a gray tractor missing the left side bumper, flatbed trailer, also possibly traveling with an AV truck pulling a reefer, logo on one of the trucks that has M of Mike with a swirl at the end. They were varying speeds, slamming on brakes, trying to box other vehicles in. They went with slow down to 50 to 60 miles an hour. Guess this time lapse is 2 minutes. If located, stop, take appropriate action. Box loader clear, 2307.

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1: Okay,
0: off of 354 and a half, I-15 northbound, 5 Alpha, Juliet, 370.
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0: 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I can give you a 27, have you run for Pryor?
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1: That's Jamila Suzuki Hansen out of North Logan, unit 726-86. She's out and clear, 72.
0: Copy that.

0: Charlie 27, Foxfather.
1: 27.
0: We have two DUIs, convicted DUIs. One was in 2016, and the other was in 2018.
1: Copy, thank you.
0: 2342 hours. Also further 1014, he does have a warrant out of Idaho for DUI, but it's not extraditable.
1: Copy that. Charlie 27-7. Go ahead. If you can, take a picture of his injuries. Copy that.

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0: Boxer 501, what time did this come out?
1: Five one,
0: this came out at 22:20. 5:28, 10:36. 5:28, I'm clear that stop. I'll be on another.
1: Go ahead with that.
0: Okay, just at the end of the split, 5:15 southbound, stand by split.
1: Kelly.
0: 385. 7 Foxtrot 4 out of Nevada.
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0: The Wrecker is RC towing. It has a vehicle, and I'll be clear.

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0: 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I'll be clear at the hospital and route to the jail.
1: Charlie 27, it's your 59.
2: 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I'll end traffic.
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1: Sure.
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0: Fox Elder 564. 564. Do we have any troopers northbound 358 by chance? I have a trooper in there, 358 northbound.
1: Fox
0: 564, what do you got? I'm just behind a white pickup truck, who possibly 55. Copy, and you're passing 358 northbound. Affirm. Have fun.
2: 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Air River.
0: 501.

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Copy, are you going to be performing a stop? Does the box elder want to perform the stop where I can? If you have a reason to stop, go ahead. My officers can meet you where you're at. Copy, stand by.

0: 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Copy, continuing eastbound. 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
1: I got eyes on, I'm just catching up.

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1: 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Charlie, 30 West Brothers, 136.
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哎，主任，放心，稍等一下。主任，主任。

0: Charlie 27, copy medical assist, deploying J.
1: 47.
0: First party, abdominal pain on the right side. He's in a semi. To White Cat semi, number 2. He's in the semi parking lot. I'm going to get an on-call alert guy headed that way.
1: Copy that. I'll be around in just a second as well. Box alert, Charlie 7.
0: Charlie 7.
1: You can assign that to me, Charlie 27 is trying to catch up on some paperwork. I'll be around.
0: Okay.

0: Charlie 30, Los Feliz. Come down on traffic, help us.
1: Charlie 30.
0: Charlie 30, the area is 10400 North, 5200 West, 10400 North, 5200 West. We were called advice that one of the Tremont officers said there was a no left turn signal that had been knocked down. He was able to put it back up, but doesn't think it would hold. If you could check the area and let me know if I need to contact you, Doc, or just leave a message.
1: Copy that, Tremont officer, knocked down a sign, and I'll go check on it.

0: This 1014, they're flying at 10400 north, 5200 west. It's back up now, I just thought the Utah should be notified in case the bolt came loose. If it fell again, it's very hard to see.
1: So far.

0: block solar charges.
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0: Officer Gilchrist did a good job on fixing that, but UDOT's probably going to come out.
1: 10-4. Is this a wait until the morning kind of thing, or a come right now kind of thing?
0: I think we can do a wait until the morning. I'll keep an eye on it. Officer did a pretty good job. So they did plenty of fall down.
1: Or I'll leave a voicemail. Thank you.

0: 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Box Elder CO.
1: Charlie 30 mile, Mazda 99, SR 30 on the westbound side. There's a male in a silver Ford Escape passed out. Complainants pulled over in a maroon Chevy truck. The truck's in the middle of the road. Male does appear to be breathing.
2: Copy that.
1: And just in case you wanted to ask, we do have medical on the way.
2: I was curious, thank you.

0: Charlie 30 email is now awake. I ran the license plate. It comes back to a Rhonda Clark out of Ogden.
1: What's alert?
2: Copy that.
0: Sounds like the person is now trying to leave towards Logan.
2: Copy that. I'll step it up.

0: Charlie 30. The mail said that he was fine and just left. Would you like me to notify Cash as well?
1: 10-4. Box 11156, I copied that.
0: 1-5-6-7-4.

0: Fox Charlie 30.
1: Charlie 30.
0: Just to confirm, did he leave the scene and is now heading toward Logan?
1: Affirm.
0: Copy that. I'll still head in that direction, but yeah, if he's going to make it to Cash before I get there.
1: Copy, 422.

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1: Charlie 30.
0: I'm sure the vehicle's in cash by now, but I'm in the area.
1: Okay. David, deputy on their side, okay?

0: やめた。
1: Foxhole Charlie 30, quick question.
2: Go ahead.
1: Did you already assign this to our side, Highway Patrol?
2: Right now it's just assigned to you, but I called out the morning car.
1: Copy that. I'll just go ahead and take this. I'll go search the county line and then some other areas around it. I'll just take it.
2: 10-4, 156. Did you copy?

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0: 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I'm going to get some brother.
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1: 196.
0: 353 southbound, 2 Echo 4, Tango, Sierra.
1: Copy 727.

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1: 196.
0: 355 northbound, 7 Golf Echo, Uniform 10.
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1: Go ahead.
0: Charlie 24 1021 at Jenny at 435-282-5520. Needs to report that X did not show up for child exchange at 0900 hours.
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1: Northbound by the port of entry on local Sierra Alpha November Tango.
0: Copy 922.

0: 356
1: southbound, Georgia Plate, Delta, Delta Yankee, 1246.
0: Copy, 941.

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1: Come on, go ahead.
0: Could be Golf 25158547, and I'm showing 199 attached to the name that's on that.
1: Copy that.

0: 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Auxiliary 1084.
1: Go ahead.
0: 27 comes back to an Alicia Rebecca Gutierrez. 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Tenant. No endorsements, no restrictions. 1099 was 1010. I did locate 11029. It's for possession of a use or controlled substance, driving under the influence of alcohol or drugs, use or possession of drug paraphernalia, and speeding. 1000 normal bell out of Spanish Fork. Transport statewide.
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2: 196 from Charlie 28. 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
0: Boxer, copies at 948.
1: Boxer, 196 here, 2nd 27 out of Kentucky. My number?
0: Yeah, we're good.
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0: Copy,
3: copy. Box Elder 156, I'm in route to 196 as well.
0: 156.
1: Box Elder 196, I have a case number for you when you're ready.
0: Go ahead.
1: Be last of 487.
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Charlie 28 Foxtrot, copy, livestock issue. Charlie 28 livestock issue 5339 West 4000 North 5339 West 4000 North, reporting that a couple of his neighbor's horses are in his field. Copy, I'll be 72. 10-4-11-06.

0: All cars, box shuttle 1063, attempt to locate a 1059 vehicle just passing the rest area, I-15 northbound. This will be a white semi with one trailer. Company is IDS. Complainant states that semi was driving at a high rate of speed, passed him on the shoulder. POG number is 427953. Complainant is willing to sign if located, time ATL 1111.
1: Approximately 186, come
2: 186.
1: 361 northbound on Illinois plate, 4095110. It's a white Sprinter van.
2: Copy, 1111.

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0: Northbound at 357. There's a charcoal gray Tesla with a flat tire waiting for a tow truck, and it'll be 10-4 until it gets here. 10-8.
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0: 353 southbound. 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
0: 368 northbound, local Tango 706, X-ray service.
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0: Sarasota in the area of 3870 West, SR 13, for an auto versus bicycle.
1: All clear, 156. I can head that way from Plymouth.
2: Station 80, respond to traffic accident at 3870 West SR 13, Corinne.
0: Have a compound fracture of the left elbow. They're blocking the eastbound lane.
1: Boxer 186, all come that way from 370 northbound. I just have turnaround 372.
0: 186. Fox Elder, Charlie 28, I'll head there from 4. Charlie 28.
1: Fox Elder, Charlie 24, gain route from Elwood.
0: Charlie 24.

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0: I just watched a trailer lose a bunch of tire tread just north of the cement plant structure southbound. Do you want to stop at Bermuda on your way down?
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0: Got on some black garbage bags, I think. I'm on the 3 and 2 lane, 354 northbound.
1: 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Fox Elder is early 28, 1023. He's currently laying down in front. 10-4, 158.

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1: Copy.

Foxville, this is Charlie 28. Will you Romeo 28? Go ahead. Pull Alpha 294, Charlie Lima. Harvey, come back.

0: Charlie 28 Foxtrot, confirming that was Alpha 294 Charlie Zulu.
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0: Charlie 28 Foxfelder, 1099 and 1010. That comes back on a gold 2014 Volkswagen Jetta registered to a Rachel Jensen address out of Corinne. Shows valid expires 531 of 2027. 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

0: 129 Fox Hill, could you copy a traffic hazard?
1: One second.
0: 129, traffic hazard is going to be about mile marker 353 southbound. Mile marker 353 southbound reports of a tent or tarp in the middle of the right-hand lane.
1: 10-4, 1-3-6-4.

0: Officer 186, what was the dispatch and arrival times for EMS?
1: Was dispatched at 11:53. First unit was on scene at 12:03.
0: Tell me things.
2: Officer 166,
1: 156, 12:22.

0: Box Elder, Charlie 28. You can clear me from the PI and I copy the follow up.
1: Everton 24.
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1: 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I am 17 to Ferguson Hospital for follow-up with the other driver, or bike rider.
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1: Go ahead.
0: Charlie, 24 PI accident. It's going to be in the area. Actually, you can 1022. It looks like this is actually a UHP call. Is there a trooper in the area of JC's Country Diner, 10260 North, 5200 West, for a PI accident?
1: 156 from 361.
0: Copy 156 to the 10260 North, 5200 West, the Ford Bronco and a Suburban SUV that are blocking traffic. One person is holding their neck, unknown injuries on the other.
1: Copy. Box over 129, be around.
0: 129, 1234.
1: 129, try that right
2: there. Weaver line. Copy, box over 2, switch 3417 from the office.
0: Go for it.

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1: Copy.
0: You want to stop him about 40 yards behind the trooper's car, so if you need to back up, but...
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0: Alright, 24, what's this truck go through with this night light sight on the back and then stop everybody else?
1: Stop it.

Alcaraz Boxtel, this is CJ10-2 locate for 1059 vehicle southbound on East Promontory Road, passing approximately 5595 south. This will be a black Kia SUV, California plates. Place is swerving all over the road, 220 into oncoming traffic. Lost connection to Berg, together easing further to the ATL 1059.

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0: Northbound I-15, Milepost 388 on Montana, 5 Alpha Bravo, 7609.
1: Okay, 1341.

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1: 129.
0: Just off ramp to the Corning Rest area, southbound Alpha 359, Hotel Kilo.
1: Copy at 1345.

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1: 1 out 62, 1400 hours. All cars, block color 1063, central locate 1059, driver heading northbound on I-15 from 357, break. All cars, block color continue, intent to locate two blue Chevy pickups. One did not have a 28, unknown 28 on the second. Complainant's advising they're both driving at a high rate of speed and weaving in and out of traffic. Complainant is willing to sign but no longer has visual. They're heading northbound on I-15 from 357. If located, stop pickup right after box color clear 1401 hours.
0: Box over 129, send it to me.
1: 10-4. Uber in the area of 8720 South, Highway 89, 48, 1057 PD.
0: Box over 191, 129, I'll get off that.
1: 10-4 is going to be at 8720 South Highway 89, just north of the Chevron in the southbound lanes. First party negative injuries, not blocking. It's going to be a gray Honda Accord. They were hit by a black passenger car that then took off heading northbound on Highway 89. Time lapse is a couple of minutes. Complainant does have a video with the 1028 on it.
0: 10-4.

0: Squad, Hotel 1 Alpha 62. Do you have any further description on that hit and run vehicle?
1: Negative, just that it was a black passenger car.
0: 10-4, any known damage?
1: Unknown at this time.
0: Okay, moving.

0: 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Did you say they were southbound?
1: The complainant is pulled over southbound. Suspect was left and heading northbound.

0: So trooper in the area of 26 westbound on 84 for a 1046.
1: 213, head that way.
0: Copy, 213. It's going to be at 26 westbound on 84. Complaint is reporting there was a semi that was pulled off to the side of the road. There was a male that was out of it walking. No further information.

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1: Go ahead.
0: Where are you coming from?
1: Just got off 750 North.
0: Copy, we can head to that PT with you.

0: 129 from Whiskey 5.
1: Right.
0: I believe a black Honda just passed us not too long ago. It should be the suspect vehicle.
1: Whereabouts?
0: Probably getting close to 750 North. We were at about Center Street when it passed us. It was about a minute ago.
1: 10-4.

0: 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Is the plane 11 a Honda? Or the...
1: The only description he had of the suspect vehicle was that it was a black car. Complainant pulled over in a gray Honda.
0: Okay.

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1: 129.
0: Yeah, Idaho 281, Fox 7423 uniform.
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0: October 129. This is probably not associated with family. Can you copy 27?
1: Yep, we're good.
0: 232-156-091. And I'll be back around.
1: Denver 1421. Okay, so October 1063, attempt to locate for a 1059 vehicle, last seen in the area of 389 southbound, I-52 southbound at 389. This will be a brown Dodge Ram. I had take that vehicle, cut off one vehicle, almost hit that vehicle, then swerved in front of another vehicle, then slammed on its brakes, almost caused a pileup for the complainant. Then the vehicle took off at a high rate of speed. Complainant is willing to sign, can no longer see the vehicle, time of ATL 1422 hours.

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0: 129 Whiskey 3. Just pulling up. Copy. There's a black passenger car here with front end damage.
1: Yeah.
0: Foxtrot Whiskey 3. Going to 28.
1: Go ahead.
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1: 156.
0: 396 northbound. Plane number is Echo Charlie Delta 093. Can't read the state. Up Black Highlander.
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1: Go ahead.
0: 39 Eastbound 84 Idaho 2 Tango 2707 Uniform.

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0: 196.
2: It's going to be 37 eastbound on 84, local uniform, 960, Sierra Zulu.
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1: 196.
0: 37 eastbound, California Place, 9 November Hotel, Kilo, 157.
1: Copy, 15.

0: Third trooper, they can respond to mile marker 4 eastbound on 84 for 1046.
1: 213 from 22.
0: Copy, 213, this can be mile marker 4 eastbound on 84. Complainant's an A Brown van states that he's run out of gas and needs some assistance.

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0: 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Do you have a fire truck to this way?
1: 10-4.

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2: 1035. Foxtrot 186, 1060. 196. 35 westbound on 84, local 6. X-ray 7 Sierra Golf. The X-ray might be a Yankee. 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
1: 196.
0: 37 eastbound on Idaho Place, 13 Lima, Uniform Victor X-ray.
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0: 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Respond to vehicle fire at 354,000 I-15 southbound, Box Elder CO.
1: Copy, 520. It's going to be at 354 southbound. Complainant was headed the opposite way, but said there was a tan Acura SUV pulled over to the right-hand side. Lots of white smoke coming from the engine compartment. There was a male and female outside of the vehicle standing by it.
2: Zero.
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0: Charlie 16.

0: Mark Hunter with D5, just 1014. I parked my vehicles in Early Warner, just before the structure of the vehicles, just on the other side.
1: Ten four.

0: Charlie 28 from Whiskey 5.
1: Go ahead.
0: If you want to set up a little bit north of me, that way we can get people to slow down. We've had people slamming on their brakes already.
1: 10-4 on 5-3, 65.
0: Copy. Five 20 from Charlie 34. Do you need a more assistance?

0: 525-520.
1: Go ahead.
0: It looks like it's actually on fire or just overheating.
1: It might be overheating. I'm not sure if it's fire advised, but they're on scene right now taking a look at it.
0: Okay.
2: 520 Muscular, fire is advising that it's just a water hose.
0: Copy. Still being around, but no one could move. And everybody else can.
2: Okay,

0: 520 from Whiskey Bank. Go ahead. It looks like fire cleared. Did you want us to stick around or take off? You're good. I'm just coming after you right now. I copy. Fox 520, right?
1: 520, you'll be back. Hi, 20 Fox. It was just 1014. Looks like the driver did call for their own 1051 as well.
0: Copy.

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0: Charlie 28 Foxholder, copy 1021 on the custodial interference. Charlie 28 1021 and Ashley at 435-393-2564 needs to report that her ex texted that she would be late picking up. Correction, she texted her ex that she'd be late picking up their kids and now he's refusing to give them to her. Charlie 28 copy.
1: Charlie 28, Charlie 34, do you want me to pick that?
0: If you would like, but I'm for to take it if you see.
1: Copy. Ten four, side it to me.
0: Come on.

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1: Defender.
0: I-84 eastbound, exit 40, Tremont. Local plate, Tango 1, 3, 5, Papa, Lima.

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1: Gabby? Yeah. 653, is that out of state or is that local?
0: Local.
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0: 10-4, I'll go get another look.
1: Seven for past the car burglary attempt.
2: 27.
1: 15073 North, 6000 West, 16073 North, 6000 West. Somebody left on Thursday, came back today. It appears somebody broke the door to the garage. It also looks like the door of the house was left unlocked. Complaining it hasn't noticed anything missing. No one is in the house. He checked the whole house.
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0: 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Four. And 213, 236.
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0: We'll be clear from this traffic stop. Has there been any more calls on that road to Greece?
1: Not since I've been here.
0: You can clear it out, we'll go check on it.
1: 1503.